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It's Stacy, and Louder Than Life is back in Louisville this September. 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

0: 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It's Stacey with you. 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

0: 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Gearing up, man, running October to March of next year. And Lars Ulrich expressing his excitement and his nerves.
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It's Stacy, and Louder Than Life is back in Louisville this September. 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

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The latest with Jared Leto, he's denying sexual assault allegations described in a BBC documentary. That's one where you're going to follow on your own.

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1: Tom Morello's got that new solo album, Everyone Gets Everything They Want. 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

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It's Stacy, and Louder Than Life is back in Louisville this September. 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

97.7 WTF, Lexington's Rock Alternative. It's Stacy with you with Ted Lasso returns. Season 4, they knew we needed it. This time around, he's coaching girls, so a lot of the male soccer players not exactly returning for this season. And Jason Sudeikis had to address that. He said he personally called everybody. So that's on Apple TV Plus starting Wednesday, August 5th.

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1: Thanks for hanging out. It's Stacy. And this Sunshine Protection Act, if it becomes law, winter mornings would actually be darker, which, you know, poses some issues for getting the kids off to school. That's probably the only downside, as far as I can see. But this new bill, it did pass in the House, and it's on to the

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1: So they got Super Bowl 61, of course, is going to be February 14th of 2027. SoFi Stadium. Who the halftime performer is, I don't know. But they already announced Super Bowl 62 as well. This will be in Atlanta. February 13th, 2028 at Mercedes-Benz Stadium. I hope that Metallica is a halftime performer for one of these two.

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It's Stacy, and Louder Than Life is back in Louisville this September. So almost 200 bands over 4 days. We can get you in for the entire weekend. It's quite the hookup. 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
1: Thanks for hanging out. 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And the average music fan, spends 379 hours a year listening to music. And doing so alone. But you're not alone. 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
1: I don't practice Santeria. 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

97.7 WTF, Lexington's Rock Alternative. It's Stacey and Jack Osborne giving us updates on this planned biopic of his parents, Ozzy and Sharon Osborne. So a new interview revealed that he has a potential actor to play his dad, and he's expressing some big excitement about the project. He also wants to make an AI avatar of his dad. I'll watch the biopic maybe, but just say.

Sorry. 97.7 WTF. My name's Shroom. Louder Than Life's back in Louisville this September with nearly 200 bands over 4 days. And we're going to get you in for the entire weekend. 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

0: 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My name's Shroom. You remember the California cosplayers selling feet juice at a convention? Yeah, this happened back in May. Some cosplayers at a convention in San Jose dipped their feet into buckets of fruit juice and lemonade. Then they sold the drinks to curious fans. I mean, it sold out. So now this has made its way to China. They've copied the idea. They're selling lemon and cola flavored foot bath water for about $7 a cup. Videos show guys lining up to drink straight from the containers, and some even drank the liquid as it dripped off the cosplayers' feet. The videos spread quickly across Chinese social media, and many people online criticized the trend as disgusting and disrespectful of cultural values. After public backlash, convention organizers said they kicked out the cosplayers involved and banned this kind of booth from ever returning. Oh, that's too bad. I'm thirsty.
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97.7 WTF, Lexington's rock alternative. The Killers frontman Brandon Flowers is going to release a country western solo album titled Thrasher. That is going to be out on Friday, August 21st. My name is Shroom. I'm excited about Greta Van Fleet's new album. It is called Palace for the People. It drops October 9th with the song Play Your Games.

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You wake up with Jackson coming up this morning at 6 right here on WTF 97.7.

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Lexington's Rock Alternative, 97.7 WTF. The new album from Five Finger Death Punch is out now. It's called Legacy, and this single is their 18th number one on the mainstream rock airplay chart. It's Five Finger Death Punch's Eye of the Storm. Over.

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The United States government is going to be banning robot vacuums. Tell you more about this and why they're doing it at 1 o'clock. Right now, Shine Down, and a song that, well, takes us back to a time when the robots weren't taking over. Shine Down's

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97.7 WTF. My name's Shroom. Louder Than Life's back in Louisville this September with nearly 200 bands over 4 days. And we're going to get you in for the entire weekend. Sign up for weekend passes now. 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

0: 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Do you have one of those robot vacuums? Listen up. The U.S. government's added advanced robotic devices to its list of banned foreign-made products, and that ban includes robot vacuums. Now, most headlines focused on human-like robots, but the Federal Communications Commission confirmed the rule also covers robot vacuum cleaners like Roombas and other popular brands. The government argues these devices could pose a security risk since they map out people's homes. Now, if you already own a robot vacuum, you can keep using it, and companies can still sell models that were already approved. But moving forward, any new foreign-made robotic device, including vacuums, lawnmowers, and more, will need to be specifically approved or built in the United States to be sold here. Since many of the top robot vacuum brands are made in China, the rule could reshape the market. The move echoes a similar ban on foreign-made wireless routers from earlier this year.
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0: Lexington's Rock Alternative, 97.7 WTF. Just found somebody's salad in the fridge, and it's been in there for weeks, and it's just a pile of mush now. Oh, probably the diarrhea lettuce. What's the strangest thing you've discovered in a company fridge or sink?
1: Weirdest thing I found in my company's fridge or sink was some very old eggs that had some growth on them, and I can tell you they did not smell.

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I'm Shroom. 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

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A rare iPod prototype going up for auction. I'll tell you more about it at 2 o'clock. Right now it's Beartooth and Free. Got the word.

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My name's Shroom. Louder Than Life's back in Louisville this September with nearly 200 bands over 4 days. And we're going to get you in for the entire weekend. Sign up for weekend passes now. 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

0: 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My name's Shroom. A rare prototype used to disguise Apple's original iPod during development is headed to auction. It's expected to sell for as much as $50,000. This oversized stealth iPod housed the same internal technology as the first-generation music player while concealing its final design, allowing Apple engineers to test it in public without revealing the product. This was apparently preserved by an early iPod team engineer, and the prototype offers a rare glimpse into one of Apple's most secretive product launches. Now, it's being auctioned off through August 20th. I can think of better ways to spend $50,000, whatever this ends up going for, though. 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

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Matthew McConaughey's tequila brand teaming up with Yeti for something special. I'll tell you about it at 3 o'clock. 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

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My name's Shroom. Louder Than Life's back in Louisville this September with nearly 200 bands over 4 days. We're going to get you in for the entire weekend. 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

Lexington's rock alternative, 97.7 WTF. Greta Van Fleet's new album, Palace for the People, will be out on October 9th. The band describes it as a modern rock record with a closer bond among its members. It's Greta Van Fleet's Play Your Games.

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97.7 WTF. My name's Shroom. Louder Than Life's back in Louisville this September with nearly 200 bands over 4 days. We're going to get you in for the entire weekend. 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

0: 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If you have kids in school, I know some parents feel like they live in the car during this time. A new research reveals, well, they basically do. It finds that moms and dads spend an average of 38 minutes a day just driving their kids to and from school activities. 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It's also a lot of gas. 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This is the final week, though, to try to win it. Next keyword you want to enter on our website to win, coming at 9 a.m.
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0: Because sometimes screaming out lyrics is the only therapy you need. 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

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The Warning's fifth studio album is called Everything's Falling, and it's out this month, August 28th. It's The Warning's Kerosene.

0: 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What's one of the strangest things you discovered in your fridge or sink at work?
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My name's Shroom. Louder Than Life's back in Louisville this September with nearly 200 bands over 4 days. And we're going to get you in for the entire weekend. 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

0: 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My name's Shroom. The buzz is real about Spider-Man Brand New Day. I saw it its opening weekend and absolutely loved it. I'd say it's the best Spider-Man movie that I have ever personally seen. I mean, it's crushing it at the box office, breaking records. Have you seen it yet?
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I'm Shroom. 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

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I love all the rock and roll queens on this track. Poppy, Courtney LaPlante from Spirit Box, and Amy Lee from Evanescence. It's the song The End of You. I told

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1: All right, here we go. Let's get this day over with, halfway through the work week. Appreciate you stopping in and rocking with us, Linkin Park. That new Unshattered documentary covers everything from when Chester passed away to now. New trailer.

97.7 WTF. You know, Sharon Osbourne wants to keep the legacy of Ozzy alive, which I think is going to be pretty easy to do. You know, they created that avatar, basically a hologram that will continue to let, quote unquote, Ozzy perform, like Ozfests, Black Sabbath reunions. Fans are going nuts on Sharon saying, you're a money grab, it's a money grab. And she, again, this week has had to say, Ozzy's talked about this for 10 years. He wanted something like this. Under the graveyard as we rock your mug. What is today? Wednesday morning.

0: 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Nothing like waking up rocking hard, chance to win multi-millions of dollars. Hi, Chad in for Jackson. No one has won the Powerball jackpot over the past, well, I guess past many weeks now. I didn't realize that the grand prize tonight, $786 million. Cash option, $342 million if you want it all in one lump sum. I believe that you and I could do some damage to that kind of money. Whatever you need to do, make sure you get a Powerball ticket tonight if you want to win $1,000. Well, hell yeah, we're going to do that as well later on this morning. Get your first keyword of the day with that $1,000 gas cash. 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Is that right? I don't know. Is that how you math that up? Weezer, Rob Zombie, more now.
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As you roll out of bed listening to us on the iHeartRadio, getting ready for work, it is National Underwear Day today. No free balling and porky pigging it at work. That's my civil service of the day.

0: 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Easing into your workday. Appreciate you stopping by. Hi, it's Chad in for Jackson. Of course, the big news this summer, I guess maybe we want to call it the big panic, has been that explosive diarrhea parasite. I never can say it right. I think cyclosporasis, something like that. It's been people sick in most of the country now. The first two deaths have been recorded. Okay, so now we're going to get to that level now. Those two deaths happened in Michigan. The state health department announced yesterday. So the people who died had significant underlying health conditions that may have been made worse by the illness and dehydration. No further details about those people released. Deaths, very, very, very, very rare with this thing. And even I was watching the news last night. Like this thing, it happens every year in cases like 300, 600 here, 30 here. Just so happens that whatever caused the outbreak, it has now gone nationwide and in the media. There's your key. Sublime, Stained, Mornak.
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97.7 WTF, Lexington's Rock Alternative. Sure, your wife has already heard this news, your daughters. If you're into pumpkin spice, yeah, the pumpkin spice is back at Starbucks. 25th of this month. I feel like it gets earlier and earlier every year. Stain rocks now. And

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Papa Roach continues to work on their 12th studio album. Some great new tracks. I was doing something last night listening to Papa Roach Radio on the iHeartRadio app. I think it was cleaning, doing something stupid. See You in Hell came on. That's their latest track. That is a banger. We got that coming up later for you, even if it kills me for you now.

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You know, a lot of side projects, they're kind of ho-hum. Aaron from AWOL Nation has got his hardcore little side hustle going on, the Barbarians of California. If you've never heard that band, I need you to check it out at some point today on our iHeartRadio. It'll be absolutely kick-ass. Sophomore album from them expected. It's called Megatons, coming August 21st. Appreciate you for making us part of your morning.

0: 97.7 WTF. All right, get to the work week together. We're halfway there, man. Hi, it's Chad in for Jackson this morning. Are you a Ted Lasso fan? If you've not ever seen Ted Lasso, you don't have to be a soccer fan. It is an excellent, excellent TV show on Apple TV. New season premieres today on Apple TV. It's been 3 years since the last season. Are you into these? Like, you release all the seasons, then you got to wait, you know, a lifetime for the next season. Not the biggest fan, but it also doesn't feel like it's been 3 years. That new season, again, starts today for Ted Lasso. A little bit of a change. Coach Lasso will take charge of the AFC Richmond women's football team in this season. We'll see what it's like. Drowning Pool, Third Eye Blind, Born Act.
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97.7 WTF, Lexington's Rock Alternative, Third Eye Blind, really cool performance with Yellow Card at the Warped Tour in LA a couple of weeks ago. If you saw that on social, it rocked, man. We'll see if they can recreate that through the rest of the Warped Tour lineup across the country. Evanescence, new album Sanctuary is out. They're going to do a double vinyl release September 4th. Here's Afterlife.

0: 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Easy get to your workday halfway through the work week. Hi, Chad in for Jackson. The new study talking about how we can help from damaging our hearing is out. We're all using earbuds in our business, radio business. We've got these giant studio headphones that I've been listening to for 25 years at very high volume. My wife and daughter hate me because I'm like, what, huh? That stuff damages your ears, right? According to audiologists across the country, the number one thing that will damage your hearing, where you will be going, what? What'd you say? Huh? At 45 years old like me, using your earbuds at high volume, that's why your phone, whether you've got an Android or Apple, it'll warn you as you get that volume way up there. Driving with your windows down can damage your hearing, especially if you go really fast on highways. And finally, never would have thought this, using a hairdryer every day. It's a total noise load, they call it. And it could, over time, damage your hearing with that high-pitched whine like, ding. It's kind of probably what I sound like to you this morning. Cranberries, Trapped, more next. Hang on.
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97.7 WTF. Well, Traps lead singer has stayed constant through the band's blow up and then kind of leveling back off. Now the full lineup has been around for 5 or 6 years now. New album coming from them, Resurrection, September 25th. Headstrong, Never Gonna Go Old.

Lexington's Rock Alternative 97.7 WTF. Been a rough couple of months for Jelly Roll and his now ex-wife, Bunny XO, announcing yesterday Jelly Roll will take an extended hiatus from performing, says he wants to take a year or two to focus on healing. Appreciate you hanging out this morning.

0: 97.7 WTF, Lexington's Rock Alternative. You need your workday halfway through the work week. We will do it together, man. Thanks for stopping by. It's Chad in for Jackson this morning. The Sid Wilson and Slipknot split keeps getting odder and odder. Maybe pretentious. Is pretentious the word here? I wish I was smarter with and good with words. TMZ reporting late yesterday evening that this breakup that was announced on Friday has been a long time coming. The band was over Sid's behavior, namely the way he treated his bandmates. Then yesterday evening, Kelly Osbourne, who was engaged to Sid for a while, who is his baby mama, put up a story just blasting him. Sid's been deleted, basically talking about how Sid needs to grow up, leave her alone, let her raise her beautiful baby boy. Lots more coming out of this mess. Metallica 21 Pilots, more next.
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97.7 WTF, Lexington's Rock Alternative. Man, back to school season is here. 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

0: 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Ozzy there, rocking into your workday. Ozfest, according to Sharon Osbourne, coming back next year. More details coming on that, hopefully very soon. Hi, Chad in Fort Jackson, talking a lot about back to school season. 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And speaking of back to school, it's tough. It's tough for everybody, teachers, students, and your family. Psychologists across the country have released a couple of tips to try to help ease that back to school anxiety, make things real smooth at your house. They say, don't ask your kid how their day was. You'll get a nothing burger, a fine, basically. Ask better questions like, did you get anyone get into trouble today? Who'd you sit with at lunch? They say, don't take a PTA role. Just go to meetings. That way you have some separation. Your kid doesn't see you as part of the school. Say, don't email your kid's teacher. Don't be that parent. I am that parent, so I got to hold off on that. Say, let them get school lunch and don't be cool with the other parents. Just be contactable. Give your number to other parents, and by middle of the year, your kid's got new friends, most likely. Then you can hang out and have beers with them. 3 Days Grace, Chili's, and more next.
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1: Do you ever get news bloopers in your social media feed? That's some of the funniest things I've ever seen. Sublime hijacked a live morning weather segment a couple of days ago in LA. It's one of the funniest things I've seen. They're talking, making fun of some California's heat advisories. It's KTLA. You can find that on YouTube and Sonata now.

0: 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Oh, brother, you ever have to go to the store, buy female products for your kid or your wife? Been there, bought the wrong thing, had to take it back and redo the shopping. Never fun. Hi, Chad, in for Jackson this morning. DoorDash knows some of those trips can be awkward, especially for us. So they're launching Cringe Mark. 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Think digestive things, hemorrhoid wipes, UTI treatments, condoms, other things like that that can be discreetly delivered. Mm-hmm. 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One condom ordered on DoorDash every 37 seconds. Where are people getting this action? Pearl Jam, Eminem, and more next.
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What's going on? It's Chad. Louder Than Life is back in Louisville this September. Almost 200 bands over 4 days, and we can get you in for the entire weekend. 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

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Disturbed is teasing new music. Fellas just wrapped up their 25th anniversary performances in Florida a couple of weeks ago. Now they focus on those new songs. Fans will be pleasantly surprised at the fresh, powerful sounds. Wait to hear that early next year. Thanks for rocking with us.

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97.7 WTF, Lexington's Rock Alternative. You got the itch in to win some money. Powerball. Get your hands on one of those tickets tonight. Drawing. $786 million. Could we put some of that to good use? I feel like you and I could certainly get at that a little bit. The cash outs, be something like $300 million. Okay, we could do some damage with that as well. Again, drawing tonight if you get your hands on one of those tickets. Thanks so much for making us part of your work day.

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All right, settle it in to your work day. Appreciate you stopping in and rocking out with us. Allie's on the way in next. Remember, $1,000 gas cash continues through the rest of your work day. 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We'll give you a shot at $1,000. 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Answer the phone if it rings afterwards. That could be your money. Leave you with Puddle of Mud. Have a great rest of your work day. See ya.

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What's up, it's Allie. Louder Than Life is back in Louisville this summer. Almost 200 bands over 4 days, and we can get you in for the entire weekend. 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

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Still no real details about a new Breaking Benjamin album. And it's been a minute since they put out a proper one. Maybe they don't care. They did put out this new song ahead of their tour starting September 1st.

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Final week to grab this cash, so do not sleep on these keywords. If you've been a little casual about the keywords, time to lock in. Another keyword coming up top of the hour to grab a grand. It's 90s Nails. Yeah.

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What's up? It's Allie. Louder Than Life is back in Louisville this summer. Almost 200 bands over 4 days. And we can get you in for the entire weekend. Go get signed up for some weekend passes right now. 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
1: Kind of surprised it's taken this long for Linkin Park to get their star on the Hollywood Walk of Fame. We found out they're in the class of 2027, which just means they're going to get their star sometime next year. They're on a list of 32 other artists, or 31 other artists. Which is crazy, because they're from Southern California. Like, that would have been a no-brainer. Burn it down.

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1: Have another shot to grab yourself $1,000. 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

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What's up, it's Allie, Louder Than Life. She's back in Louisville this summer. Almost 200 bands over 4 days. And we can get you in for the entire weekend. Go get signed up for some weekend passes right now. 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
1: Oh, would you look at that? The very first preseason coaches poll is out for college football. We are still about a month away from college football kicking off. Some teams will kick off that last weekend in August, some not till that first weekend of September. But right now it looks like Ohio State, Oregon, Georgia, Texas, Notre Dame are your top five preseason coaches poll. What do you think?

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Evanescence here in their new song, acknowledging that there's so much information out there. And quite frankly, I mean, there are no fail saves anymore, right? Like, we have to figure out what is real, what is not, what is true, what is not. This is a song about that. Who will you follow?

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What's up, it's Allie. Louder Than Life is back in Louisville this summer. 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

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Well, Google came up with an AI tool that allows people to create fake images on Google Earth. Turns out that was not a great idea. They pulled the plug after just one day because journalists and researchers showed how easy it was to manipulate the satellite data to cover up things like war crimes and create misinformation. Ruh-roh.

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98.7 WTF. Happy belated birthday to one Mr. James Hetfield, one of our favorites. He celebrated his 63rd birthday earlier this week. Happy birthday, sir. Your theory of a dead man.

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What's up, it's Allie. Louder Than Life is back in Louisville this summer. 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
1: Still a little more than 3 weeks away from the start of college football season, but first preseason coaches poll is out. Ohio State, Oregon, Georgia, Texas, Notre Dame make up the top five.

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1: All right, partner. Keep on rolling, baby. 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
1: We're going to get that, I don't know, final Soundgarden album sometime next year. The surviving members of the band confirmed that they are working on that album. Messing with the final tracks that Cornell recorded, 8 of them. They didn't give us a date, just that it's coming out next year. And they also didn't rule out a tour.

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Coming up in just a few, another keyword you can use to grab $1,000. Today, tomorrow, and Friday, your last chances to grab it. So, heads up. Keyword coming up, top of the hour. Here's Blind Melon.

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It's Mel. Louder Than Life is back in Louisville this September. There's like 200 bands over 4 days, and we can get you in for the entire weekend. Get signed up. 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Go to WTF

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1: Play some Evanescence.
0: Just like that. It can be as simple as a request. You can ask me if you missed the keyword for the hour. Anything. We're here for you. It's Afterlife.

Lexington's Rock Alternative, 97.7 WTF. We do know Ozfest is coming back next year. Sharon Osbourne said the AI Ozzy is on the way, and also a documentary about that final performance with Black Sabbath. It's Under the Graveyard. They're going to keep the love of Ozzy, which I love.

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Lexington's Rock Alternative, 97.7 WTF. It's kind of crazy thinking we probably will not get any more music from Stone Sour, but this song, Corey Taylor just said, is 20 years old this year. He wrote it when he had food poisoning and he was out on tour and he was stuck in his hotel in Europe. It's Through Glass. I'm looking

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Louder Than Life is back in Louisville this September. 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

0: 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Let's take a look today at your random facts. The hashtag symbol is technically called an octothorpe. Have you ever used that word in your whole life? How about the most streamed Spotify single is Harry Styles' Girl Crush. The longest veil was longer than 63 football fields. I don't know exactly how that all worked out. I need to watch a video. Florida, yes, the lovely Sunshine State, has more indoor tanning salons than McDonald's locations. Even though Nevada is most famous for its legalized gambling, doesn't have a lottery. Lotteries have been illegal in Nevada since the state's constitution was ratified in 1864. The phrase cut to the chase comes from the silent film era, when movies were usually long, you know, love stories. It ended with a thrilling chase scene. And so when people would say cut to the chase, it meant skip all the boring details and get to the exciting part. And GEICO stands for Government Employees Insurance Company. It started in 1936 and it's always been a private corporation.
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97.7 at WTF. At the AC/DC show this last weekend in Vegas, they've got like six replica Civil War era cannons like on the stage, and one of them just tilted wrong and part of the muzzle disengaged and fell on the stage right behind Brian Johnson. He said, this is not the first time it's happened. It's a little crazy. He said he could write a book about standing under the cannons for 30 years. I'm glad he's okay. It's Back in Black.

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Lexington's Rock Alternative, 97.7 WTF. So the Offspring were getting some messages that they wanted, you know, hardcore fans of the B-sides, you know, maybe not all the hits, maybe some rarities. And so they decided, all right, we're going to do two shows up in Canada. And that's all it is. Well, they just added another show in Jersey. I am not sure if it's sold out, but it just went on sale last Friday. Be cool to see them that way if you're a big fan. It's Warning, new music. It's Kerosene.

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Frontman of Casey Elephant. I had read that song, he actually wrote it while he was working overnights as a plumber, I believe. And there was this crazy guy and he would like sell drugs and then he would come work. And it was just Ain't No Rest for the Wicked. And he said he was sitting in his car and he wrote the lyrics on a paper plate as he was eating his hot dog for lunch at wee morning hours. It's Rage Against the Machine. It's Gorilla Radio.

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It's Mel. Louder Than Life is back in Louisville this September. 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

0: 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This is one of my most favorite stories of the day. So Zac Brown fans, he played for 37,000 fans at Fenway Park on Sunday night. Surprised everyone in the audience. This is like an Oprah moment, but not such high taxes on a car. 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

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Stone Temple Pilots with Plush and one of my most favorite words. 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Ask people their favorite word. It's a good icebreaker thing, or their most hated too. It's funny. It's sublime. 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

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I feel like these days everyone's stressed out. And we're definitely not in the same boat. You know, each and every one of us on our own wave, really. Got our own things going on. Do something for yourself if you're able. You know, I read the other day, just 10 minutes out in nature listening to birds can ease a lot of

0: 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Today, more chances for you to win $1,000. 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We wrap up the contest on Friday, so try extra hard this week to win. We're now going in a totally different direction.
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It's Mel. Louder Than Life is back in Louisville this September. There's like 200 bands over 4 days, and we can get you in for the entire weekend. Get signed up. 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

97.7 at WTF. Let's take a look today to rock music news. Alice in Chains celebrating the 30th anniversary of their live album, MTV Unplugged, with reissue on CD and vinyl. Performance was recorded April 11th, 1996 in New York. I mean, all the good tunes, and you can catch that on September the 25th. Greta Van Fleet has a new album on the way. It's called Palace for the People, and the group has given us a little preview with the release of the singles Saw You Stand and Player Games. There's also a video out, but we now know the record will be here October 9th. Five Finger Death Punch have released the video for Nails in the Coffin. It's a track off their new album Legacy, which features 10 songs, just came out last Friday. And

Lexington's Rock Alternative, 97.7 WTF. It's Green Day Holiday. And that's why the days go by so fast, because we're always waiting for that next holiday to happen. We're always looking at our calendars. So let's put them away. It's Pink Floyd, Another Brick in the Wall, and it's a request from Michael.

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97.7 at WTF. Have you had a chance to hear the new Five Finger Death Punch record? It just came out digitally on Friday. They're going to press it and it'll be out in vinyl and stuff coming up in September. But put out a new video just today. Oh, fuck!

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Hi, it's Mel. Just in for Big Rig, but he is back tomorrow. 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
1: Thanks for hanging out. It's Stacey with you on your Wednesday night. We got all 8.5 minutes of Master of Puppets. 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
1: Evanescence on tour with Spirit Box right now, doing a ton of dates and solid lineup there. Nova Twins on a lot of these bills. It's Amy Lee and Company with Who Will You Follow?

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1: September 4th, 2001 is when System of a Down's Toxicity came out. One of my favorite albums. Love that one. Just look at us now. And so they have a lot of merch. You can look it up and listen to Toxicity in its entirety because it's the right thing to do.